0: Now why you wanna go and do that, love, huh? Now why you wanna go and do that and do that, huh? Now why you wanna go and do that, love, huh? Now why you wanna go and do that and do that and do that?
1: Oh, yeah. I like this one.
0: What?

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We were sipping on emotions, smoking and inhaling every moment. It was reckless and we

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Yeah.

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It's not time to make a change. Just relax, take it easy. You're still young, that's your fault. There's so much you have to know.

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1: I don't like my mind right now. Stacking up problems that are so unnecessary. Wish that I could slow things down.